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away on Kiss 3. I feel like I'm getting to the stage of like being a bit delirious. I can't sleep. It's not possible in this. You've been working the night shift tonight. Well done. Big shout to you. You have absolutely done the right thing. You don't want to be trying to sleep through this. Although you do now have to try and sleep through the day. Good luck to you. It's Kiss 3, Saturday morning. I'm Jay with your old school anthems.

0: Saturday morning. 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

Bring those party vibes to Saturday morning. House of Pain, Jump Around on Kiss 3. I'm definitely not doing any jumping around today. Far too much energy. I want to stay as still as I possibly can while I continue to melt. It is all about the old school and anthems. Are you feeling okay today? It's going to get better. It's getting better soon. All right, life's going to return to normal. Nicki Minaj on the way for you after Pure Tone. This is Addicted to Bass on Kiss 3.

0: 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Pure Tone, Addicted to Bass. This is Kistery. I'm scoring anthems for Saturday morning, the best day of the week. I've got loads more coming.
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next couple of weeks. He's going to be in Cardiff on the 4th of July, London on the 10th of July, Pitbull live in person. That'd be amazing, wouldn't it? 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This

0: 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Even with a banger like that on, you don't have to move for it. Right, DJ Sammy coming up very soon. This is Kistery.
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0: It is your chance to have the biggest win of the summer with Make Me a Winner. 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
16: Throw it there.

this weather, right? Bob Sinclair, World Hold On, and Stonebridge as well, we put them high. Love that. It's Kiss 3 Saturday morning, wakey wakey if you've just woken up. It's still hot, but it's fine because you've got the tunes on. It's sunshine.

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13: History. You're listening to History. I'm Jake with your old school and anthems this morning. Coming out to 8 o'clock. Before we get there, though, let's get another huge one on for you from Sean Paul. Let's get busy.
14: 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Say.

Tina Moore, Never Gonna Let You Go on Kistry, proper old school two-step anthem. And right now, I think that's about as much as I can do. Little two-step, very slow, side to side. Hope you're feeling all right. Hope you haven't melted too much over the last few days. It was meant to get colder today, but I think tomorrow. Tomorrow is when we can all breathe a sigh of relief. Express 2 now. This is a perfect sunshine tune. It's Lazy.

0: 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History. 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
1: 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History on Blackheath is back this summer. 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

light I find in sight. 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

is making me think of festivals. We are into festival season now, and tunes like that sound so good on a big stage, don't they? Faithless, Insomnia on Kistery, played your Black Eyed Peas as well. Right, coming up, B.O.B. and Hayley Williams. Before that though, Madison Avenue. She's definitely a little bit angry here. Don't Call Me Baby, it's Kistery.

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2: 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Rap with me on this one.
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Alicia Keys on Kistery. DJ Pied Piper and the Masters of Ceremonies as well. Do you really like it? Big tune. And if you're going to Kistery Bristol today, you'll be hearing that one live. So good. 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

0: Eminem and Rihanna the Monster. 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On the way next, you got Olivia for the next 3 hours. Have an amazing rest of Saturday.
1: 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History on Blackheath is back next month.
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0: This is one of those tunes, you know, when you wind your window down, you've got your arm hanging out, you're checking in on the traffic, and you look next to you and you give them a little, what's up? You're right. It's Donnell Jones waking you up on your Saturday morning right here on Kistory. I am going to tell you how you can become £750,000 richer.
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I'm glad that I got you, and it's alright. 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And

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Someone get me a fan. We're keeping the vibes and the energy going this Saturday with some Fish Go Deep now. You're on Kistery.

wide open in this heat right now. Your neighbours are definitely not going to be complaining when they hear this track. What a classic. You're only going to hear songs like this on Kiss Tree.

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0: says, I think we're all waiting for tonight, aren't we? England playing Panama at 10 o'clock. Honestly, I am so looking forward to it. I definitely think we're bringing it home. If you're a 50 Cent fan, stay with me because I've got some of that on the way on Kistory.
1: Kistory. Warning. You are about to hear about a burger dripping with unapologetic indulgence. 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

G on your Saturday morning. 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Pumping iron. If you're having a great workout in the gym, this is definitely going to get you through it. It's Fatboy Slim, Rockefeller on Kistery. Now, for my ladies, it's some JoJo.

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It's Body Groove, Architects on Kistry. 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Oh, yeah, it is your chance to have the biggest win of the summer with Make Me A Winner. We have got another chance for you to score a life-changing

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Does your house officially become an oven? 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But you know what? I've got the tunes to keep us going. Just played you the original on Kistry, I Love You Baby. Right now, a little bit Beyonce to shake things up.

0: on like 27 degrees, honestly. Right, make sure you stay right there. Got some Missy Elliott on the way. You're on Kistery.
1: Kistery on Blackheath is back this summer. 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Catch Miss Dynamite, Kevin Little, Joel Corry, Todd Terry, and Alison Limerick. 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

What are we thinking? 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Maybe someone's house? 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But yeah, the energy's just different on this Saturday morning.

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summertime tracks right here on Kishtree. It's Mojo. And right now I'm going to make you feel even more better with winning £750,000. 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

0: and Neat do this live at Kistery on Blackheath on Saturday the 25th of July. It's going to be epic. 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
0: Old school and anthems. 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History.
10: Nice one, Olivia. What's going on? It's me, AJ King, touching down with a stack of your favorite old school anthems for your Saturday afternoon. Let's move with some Christina Aguilera and Redman.
0: Play history.
11: Ah, dirty.

from the Wham Drew Project on Kiss 3. I'm AJ King. It is Saturday afternoon, one of the hottest weekends of the year ever in history. I'm going to be bringing the noise with some more bangers from Wiz Khalifa after this.

0: can be rich on Friday. History. So Make Me A Winner is back this week, ready to make you rich with £750,000 up for grabs. After Rosemary won it yesterday, she bagged herself £750,000 after she entered 10 minutes before the deadline. It is a real thing. It can happen. Here's how to lock your entry in for the draw next week. 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No long ting, it's real. 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
19: 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History.

History. I'm AJ. And speaking of West Coast, put your hand up if you're coming to Kistry in Bristol today. Yeah, finally, it's happening. The outdoor party at Document. I'm going to be hosting the main stage. Oxide and Neutrinos repping. DJ Pied Piper. Sweet Female Attitude. Monster Boy is going to be before.

0: Day to hear a tune like this. That was Avicii with Levels. You need to be hydrated, you need your sunscreen, and I'll take care of the good vibes. Yeah, I've got Wayne Wonder with No Letting Go. It's AJ King on Kistory. I'll see you back here ASAP.
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0: 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People are raving. He's a legend. That was Craig David with 7 Days on Kistory. Coming up, I've got Wilkinson and Becky Hill after this.
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Cent candy shop. There was a lot of talk saying, like, what's he doing out there? 50 Cent does what he wants. You can't chat to him. England are playing later. The sun is just doing its thing. You're locked into history. Could Saturday get even better? Yeah, it could, because I've got a sick playlist ready for you to buy to.

0: Guetta, they did Sexy Chick. I said that that performance should be like the new video because it was absolutely insane.
1: Goal! History.
0: Okay, lock in, lock in. I need your attention right now. On Friday, Rosemary won herself £750,000. 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This is for over 18s only, and lines close at 5 p.m. on Friday, which is when we could be calling you to let you know you're going to have the best summer ever because you've won yourself £750,000. 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Yeah, it's a lot of cash. Lock your entry in by texting the word cash to 64100. That's the quickest way to enter. Good luck with that, and stick around because we've got the legend Eric Prydz next.
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do every single week right here on Kishtree. However, this is one of the hottest weekends of the year, so let's make the most of it. I'm AJ, hooking you up with summer vibes. So if you're sipping a little tasty beverage right now, if you're in the car with the music up loud right now, if you're at work putting a shift in right now, understand, whatever you're doing on one of the hottest weekends of the year, I have got your back with the selections. You do what you're doing.

0: club classics on a Saturday afternoon. That was Tori Amos and Professional Widow. When I was DJing at O Beach for our history party on Tuesday, this one went right off. It was crazy. Jump on my Instagram, King AJ King. You will see the vibes. It was incredible. Right, Flo Rida's next.
1: History. History on Blackheath is back next month.
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0: 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England is playing tonight. Fingers crossed the boys pull it out the bag. We need it, man. All right, up next, we've got City High.
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0: Make Me a Winner is real, and it is happening again on Friday. Big up to Rosemary, who won herself £750,000 yesterday, and she entered 10 minutes before the deadline, which is 5 p.m. on Friday. 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That is the quickest way. Good luck with that, and stay there, because we're going in with some Destiny's Child next.
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in the car. Understand AJ's got the soundtrack sorted. That was It's Like That from Run DMC. Later on tonight, I'm going to be hosting the main stage at our Kistry party in Bristol. Document the first time we are

0: he's involved in right now is his dual tour with Usher. They had the first date yesterday. It looked amazing. They need to bring it to the UK, mate. Talking about. Up next, I've got some Outkast. Stick around.
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Shake it like a Polaroid picture, but not too much. 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It's the back of the leg sweat. That's the one which is just like, ah, what's that? 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Make sure you got your fan on deck and some cool, tasty beverages as well, because this weekend is going to be hot. But one thing you can believe in is us around here at King Street HQ. We got the soundtrack sorted, mate. Coming up, I've got some Black Eyed Peas after this one.

0: and Hayley Williams with Stay the Night on Kiss Tree. Nothing wrong with a little sleepover, you know, but in this heat, the fan's got to be on, the clothes have got to be off, windows open, please. Like, that's the only way we can make it happen. Okay, the Black Eyed Peas are next. Kiss Tree.
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0: So Make Me a Winner is back, and on Friday we have £750,000 waiting to find a home, ready to be won and upgrade every aspect of your life this summer. Shout out to Rosemary. She won it all yesterday, and we're doing it again on Friday. 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

That was the Getter and Usher with Without You on Kiss Street. If this is your vibe, Anton Powers has got even more dance anthems happening at 4 p.m. But right now, it's a hot one. We need to take a breather, take a deep breath. Here's Ashanti with Foolish.

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0: perfect anthem for a sunny Saturday when England are going to win and get through to the next stage of the World Cup. I'm just saying. That was T.I. and Live Your Life featuring Rihanna. Before I'm out of here, I've got some Fugees on the way after this UKG anthem is right before my eyes.
1: Take a little time, gotta impress. I'm the MC, he's a DJ, nevertheless.

0: 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So make sure you're hydrated. Make sure you have a great day. I'll see you tomorrow. And stay right there, because Anton Powers has got some Kiss Stars anthems with some Basement Jacks next.
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3: 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Welcome to Kistery Dance Anthems. Old school and anthems all the way. Turn us up nice and loud. Kistery.

Love this tune from Soul Searcher. Can't get enough. Kiss You Dance Anthems. How are we doing on this hot Saturday afternoon as you soundtrack all your alfresco activity wherever you are? We are your perfect soundtrack. Maybe you're cooking up some treats on the barbecue. Maybe you're garden raving to the tunes. Or maybe you're stuck in work right now. Wherever you are, whatever you're doing, it is Anton Powers. It is Kiss You Dance Anthems. And this is Sharam. And party all the time.

0: 9 PM Till I Come, number one record when that came out in 1998. It's Kiss Street Dance Anthems every Saturday, 4 till 7 o'clock. Soundtracking your weekend in style. Back next, more old school and more anthems.
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giving us Beautiful People from 2011. It is Anton Powers. Every Saturday, my pleasure to be here. How are we doing out there? Hot house music for all your audio soundtrack between now and 7 o'clock. Warming you up for the night ahead, wherever you are, get us on nice and loud. Let's keep it moving with the legend, Armin van Helden. I want your

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0: taking you way back with this absolute anthem right here, right now on Kitt Street Dance Anthems, courtesy of the Urban Cookie Collective and The Key, The Secret from 1993. Back in the days of going to Woolworths and getting your pick and mix and a 99p tape cassette, or maybe a CD if you're posh. And that's what it's all about, bringing back those memories every Saturday, 4 till 7, Kitt Street Dance Anthems. More old school, more anthems and more memories play next.
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It's a banger from DJ Jean and the launch on Kiss Street, Old School and Anthems for your Saturday soundtrack. Got some Robert Miles' Children, some Entrance, Set You Free, and some Duke Jamont and AME with Need You 100% on its way. But let's continue with Beat Freaks and Somebody's Watching Me.

0: Always, always, always get loads of requests for this record throughout the week and, of course, during the show at Play Kiss UK. On the socials, at Anton Powers as well. Get your shouts, get your requests in. And maybe your tune could be on the show every Saturday, 4 till 7. That's Entrance, Set You Free. I'm back next with more old school and anthems.
1: History. History on Blackheath is back this summer. 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
13: Squishmallow squad, get us underway. Oh, strong header from Maui. Straight to Boyle on the wing. Here comes Gordon. It's a goal!
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sounds of Example with Kickstarts, Kiss You Dance Anthems. Still sounds so good, doesn't it? Let's keep it moving with a big dance floor destroyer, courtesy of Zombie Nation.

0: One of dance music's biggest ever records, courtesy of Robert Miles and Children. Came out in 1998, an absolute Ibiza classic, and of course, we're fresh into the Ibiza season right about now. I was there last weekend playing at O Beach, and it was going off, and we played that tune. Of course we did. And we've got more big tunes to come next for your Saturday soundtrack right here, right now on Kistry. Don't go anywhere.
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The sounds of Room 5 and Make Love on Kiss You Dance Anthems. You may remember that from the early noughties on the Lynx TV advert with the guy with the bad BO dancing to the tunes in the office. 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

0: Paul Johnson, Get Down, Kistry Dance Anthems, more old school, more anthems play next as we continue your Saturday soundtrack. Keep us locked.
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The late great Avicii with Hey Brother on Kiss You Dance Anthems. Before that, Love Inc, You're a Superstar. Then a Live and Joy Dreamer, and you also heard Destination Calabria from Alex Gaudino as well. On its way, Rosala, Everybody's Free. Some Shakedown at Night. The Source, Candy Stan, You've Got the Love. Corona, Rhythm of the Night. We're going to spoil you wherever you are. Get us on nice and loud. And whatever you're doing, it's my pleasure to be here. Myself, Anton Powers, giving you history, dance anthems, and this is Junior Jack and Dave.

0: What an absolute anthem from the late 90s. Rosala, Everybody's Free, Kiss You Dance Anthems. And that's what it's all about. Every Saturday, 4 till 7, we relive the memories and reminisce together and drop some absolute anthems just like that. And also the gone but not forgotten gems as well. Stick with us right the way through to your Saturday soundtrack.
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Told you we're going to spoil you today with some of the biggest tunes around. Heating up your Saturday with some of the hottest records from back in the day. Solo music for all the Head Candy fans with Fade. Before that, Disclosure, Sam Smith with Latch. And let's keep it moving with The Source, Candy Staten, and You've Got the Love. Sometimes.

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It's a banger. Courtesy of Sash and Encore en Foi from 1995. You feel old. I remember when that came out. I bought it on vinyl. And this next record is 11 years old this year. I know that because I made it. This came out in 2015. Philip George is Some Guy Called Anton Powers. This is Alone No More.

0: Well, those 3 hours have absolutely flown on by. Thank you very much for tuning in. Enjoy the rest of your Saturday. Have a great rest of your weekend as well. Finishing off with Corona, Rhythm of the Night. And of course, Keep It Kishdy. More old school, more anthems, more memories. Play next, courtesy of the main man, Mr. Steve Smart. 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
10: 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Can you fit that into the first line, please? Oh, and creamy and crunchy as ever. My bad.
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